my sleep, which is why I called. I don't want to have to call the sheriff, but I also don't want to have to put up with the music. So if they can't knock it off after, say, 11 o'clock at night, we're going to have to do something about it. I'm really sorry. Goodbye.

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Always wanting more.

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But Camelupa, Camelupa, Camelupa.

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Mansour is smiling deeply at the stars. John sits on the stairs with me. His eyes are shining. Mother, come to me. Little lovely licking tongues of fire, smiling and slyly emerge from the stones. 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

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If times were not folding and forming over each other, and so on and so on and so on, and certainly endless. Mayne, mayne, take all your fasting, we have been weighed and lost, we have been

light roads rode through the star-lacked night. Many dark suns are falling down. London Bridge is destroyed. In my mind, pigs and rubble gnaw in the dark heights and heart of Albion. Shudderings in the heart, cruelty in the heart,

spinning back and forth, eyes in London, mind in a hole. 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They come out running, running. Great Babylon has fallen, fallen, fallen. Jerusalem has fallen, fallen, fallen. 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

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Christ is crying, Christ tears leaving his night and heart. All the many faces we have worn, all the many faces we have borne. And dead, dead, dead, dead, dead, dead, dead, dead, dead, dead, dead are we. Though once I thought, oh, once I read, the hidden God plays hide and seek, while others still run from him. From the world's stomach, the goddies emerge. And who comes to judge us? And who comes to push us? The bloody master is bloody dead, dead, dead. And who comes to strike us? Who comes to hold us? Where is his colour? And where is her cover? And what is her nature? And where does he shine from? Broken birds move through the air. They all drink blood. Christ smiles, his smile is broken. Honey,

Farmer's left, this side of Boxwood, cross is broken in my midsummer. The south is dying, the north

such grand disappointment. 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And a primary cause of the destructive relation to the land. I insist on the primacy of the deadly land and the encompassing ecology. Entanglement within the earthly web of life. I suggest that we are utterly immersed in and dependent upon the world that we mistakenly try to study, manipulate, and manage.

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Considering badly that the insect will put free. She knew me that your consciousness, as far as I can see.

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Let's forget about philosophy, life is rough enough. 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Enjoy.

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The body of his mother rotting in the summer ground, he fled the town, went down south and crossed the border, left the chaos and disorder back there over his shoulder. One morning he awoke in a green hotel with a strange creature groaning beside him. 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Is everybody in? 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

0: Two people together, the last time we just kind of jam out a few tunes.
1: Yeah, we're going to do a song that I wrote when I was in San Francisco on a plane. 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
1: Well, it's got a good beat and you can dance to it. I'll give it a 73. Want to hear it?
2: Yeah. It's hard for me to know what criteria you're using to judge this thing.

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Especially to be here without you. There's a Greta Garbo and an Alfred Hitchcock and some black Jamaican stud. There's five Cinderellas and some leather drags. I almost fell into my mug. There's a Crawford Davis and a tacky Cary Grant. And some homeboys looking for trouble down here from the Bronx. But there ain't no Harry and no Virgin Mary. You won't hear those voices again. And Johnny Rio and Rotten Rita, you never see those faces again. This Halloween is something to be sure. Especially to be here without you. There's the Born Again Losers and the Lavender Boozers and some crack team from Washington Heights. The boys from Avenue B, the girls from Avenue D are Tinkerbell and Tights. This celebration, some

away. There's a girl from Soho with a t-shirt saying I blow. She's with the Jive 5, 2 plus 3. And the girl for pay dates are giving cut rates or else doing it for free. The past keeps knock, knock, knocking on my door. 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The Halloween parade.

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And I will believe.

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Oh, now that I know.

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Hey, did any of you freaks here ever remember Lenny? I can't remember his life.

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Quite a clear picture. Every word you said. The door was open, but the way was not lit.

0: I gather that marijuana is really just one part of a larger family of so-called drugs.
1: Well, there's an entire group of drugs which could be loosely called youth drugs, which are hallucinogenic or hallucinogenic in action. That is, they produce illusions, distortions of what you see or hear, or hallucinations, seeing or hear something that isn't there at all. One of the mildest part of it is marijuana. This includes a lot of other drugs, such as LSD, TMA, various solvents that are in here, and so on.
0: But marijuana is a plant, isn't it?
1: It's a plant. Cannabis sativa is the name of the plant. The mildest form of drug that can be prepared from it would be marijuana. The chopped up stems, leaves, that sort of thing.
2: That's

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More! 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
1: It's worth more than gold, and it goes away.
2: Worth more than gold.
1: Worth more.

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0: 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I've been making a man with blonde hair and a tan, and he's good for relieving my tension. I'm just a sweet

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But maybe the rain is really to blame. So I'll remove the cause. But not the symptom.

0: Why does Leo to swing and straddle the tired little Rhesus monkey collecting figurines of Long Dog Silver Shish Kebab and the relatives of Rhesus monkey who are see here say no evil and you better follow this rule. I can't fucking read this nor can I write them with the bad shocks in the Winnebago. Squeeze the pus pockets of your bare fist and the full of Link sausage you mod.
1: Beware the caraway except no substitute to coke with the balding label mates in a pool of freeze burn. He killed his fucking son, didn't he? Well then need I say more?
0: If I don't like myself, how can I live? How can I like you? Questions, questions, brown baggot swimming in the penny royal tea. Brushing with lemon juice, spade, shaved, neutered, greased, tied, drugged, plucked, and fucked!
2: Maybe smells good.

but mine. Everything you need is mine. Everything is a big vision. A decision must be signed. A given voice, a given choice. A losing limit, center point. A given voice, a given choice. A losing limit, center point. I would give them all they need. I would give them all they need. Everything they know and read. But they must cross the line. The line. A given voice. A given voice. A given voice. Everything you need is mine. Everything. Everything you need is mine.

Everything you need is mine. At a crossing of the line, everything you need is mine. Everything is a big vision. A decision must be signed. A given voice, a given choice. A losing limit, center point. A losing limit, center point. Given voice, given choice, a losing limit, center point. I will give them all they need.